It's a bondage gay website. 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
1: Cock.
2: Rip the skin.
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2: Cock. 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

gay, gay, gay, gay, gay, gay, gay, gay, gay, gay, gay, gay, gay, gay, gay, gay, gay, gay, gay, gay, gay, gay, gay, gay, gay, gay, gay, gay, gay, gay, gay, gay, gay, gay, gay, gay, gay, gay, gay, gay, 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
0: 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That would swallow my cum. 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
1: 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It's Billy Harrington.
2: How you doing, huh?
1: 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You better fucking hit me up for my birthday. Anyway, good day, boy.
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0: Billy.
3: The spanking. Not turn back.
4: Everybody's asking me where I'm going.
3: Billy. 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The spanking.

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doga, doga, doga, doga, doga, doga, doga, doga, doga, doga, doga, doga, doga, doga, doga, doga, doga, doga, doga, doga, doga, doga, doga, doga, doga, doga, doga, doga, doga, doga, doga, doga, doga, 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
0: Ding, my anal. 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
2: Oh, I'm fucking coming. That hurts me off.
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0: Dungeon master.
4: Nico Nico Doga.
5: It's a fucking D.
4: Yeah. Nico Nico Doga.
5: Hurts me off.
0: Boy next door.
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2: Ding, my anal. 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Oh, I'm fucking coming. 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
5: Do you like sucking some dick?
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0: 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That hurts me all.
1: Let's get your ass back here.
2: Nico Nico Doga.
0: Do you like sucking some dick?
3: Dungeon math.
2: Nico Nico Doga.
0: It's a fucking D.
2: Nico Nico Doga.
0: It's a fucking D.
2: Nico Nico Doga.
0: Oh, I'm then fuck.

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0: My dick. I do anal. Finger dick.
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0: Oh, I'm

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1: Oh yes.
0: Hot loads. Yeah, slaves. Wee wee. Deep dark ass. Megapolis. Oh yeah. Bad cocks. Lube it up. Fisting is $300.

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0: That car.
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0: My dick. I do anal. Finger dick. Full master. 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
0: Oh, I'm fucking coming. My ass.
2: Bad cock.
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0: Hot loads.
1: Yeah,
0: good.
1: Slaves. Wee wee. Dungeon. Deep dark ass.
2: Megapolis.
1: Oh yeah.
2: Bad cocks.
1: Lube it up. Fisting is $300.

Billy Harrington, stand here today, humbled by the task before us, mindful of the sacrifices borne by our Niko Niko ancestors. We are in the midst of crisis. Niko Niko Doga is at war against a far-reaching storm of disturbance.

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0: This thing is $300.
1: Yes.
0: That's amazing.
1: Look at that.
0: Love.
1: That turns me on and another.
0: Make me love.

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1: 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Because everyone in the station already had a piece of your ass.
2: Hey, camera. Chief's right there. Okay. Come on, how do you want to fuck you in the ass right now?
0: Fuckhead.
2: Come on.
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2: Hey.
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1: Oh shit.
2: Sorry for what? For what? Sorry for what? Sorry for what?
1: Our daddy taught us not to be ashamed.
2: Bark, dicks.
1: Dicks.
2: Especially since they're such big
1: size and all.
2: Big size and all.
0: Yeah, I see that. Yeah, daddy gave you good advice.
2: Sorry for what?

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That turns me on. I love that. 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

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I think for myself too, even though it's physical, but for some reason it's also more emotional.

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I own the full dungeon in my house. 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

0: name is Paul. 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Their deep, dark fantasy. It's going to be a movie star. Modeling and acting. After 102 auditions and small parts, you know, I decided, you know, I had enough. Then I get into escort world.
1: Sex. Anal. Bondage.

these groups, we get together to form this house. And I am so fortunate to be here, to be a part of theupperfloor.com. And I'm looking so much forward to this, this Saturday. We're having 40 guys, bondage sex party,

I used to base in Los Angeles, and there was not much of a leather scene down in LA, but I did manage to create a couple. I do bondage shows for Mr. International Leather Contest. 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I'm so horny, it's so fucking, fucking, fucking deep. 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
1: 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Today, I say to you that the challenge is real, humbled by the task before us by our Nico Nico ancestors. 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Let us remember these timeless words. 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
4: 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Suck. Suck. Suck. Suck. Suck. Suck. Suck. Suck. Suck. Suck. Suck. Suck. Suck. Suck. Suck. Suck. Suck. Suck. Suck. Suck. Suck. Suck. Suck. Suck. Suck. Suck. Suck. Suck. Suck. Suck. Suck. Suck. Suck. Suck. Suck. Suck. Suck. Suck. Suck. Suck. Suck. Suck. Suck. Suck. Suck. Suck. Suck. Suck. Suck. Suck. Suck. Suck. Suck. Suck. Suck. Suck. Suck. Suck. Suck. Suck. Suck. Suck. Suck. Suck. Suck. Suck. Suck. Suck. Suck. Suck. Suck. Suck. Suck. Suck. Suck. Suck. Suck. Suck. Suck. Suck. Suck. Suck. Suck. Suck. Suck. Suck

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1: Fat cock.
0: Yeah. Latex glove. Gay dungeon. 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
0: 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Latex glove.

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1: Boy next door.
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1: Boy next door.
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1: No, no, no. What about

0: 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Boy next door. Different penetration sound.
1: You only make one penetrating sound?
0: Like maybe two.
1: Really?
0: Yeah.
1: Try to branch out.
0: Fuck.
1: Maybe you'll discover something new about yourself.
0: Okay.

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Ah!

0: Oh, shit, I'm sorry.
1: Czar, for what? Our dad taught us not to be ashamed of our dicks, especially since they're such good size and all.
0: Yeah, I see that. Daddy gave you good advice.
1: It gets bigger when I pull them. Sometimes I pull on it so hard, I rip the skin.
0: It gets bigger when I pull them.
1: Sometimes I pull on it so hard, I rip the skin.
0: My daddy taught me a few things too, like how not to rip the skin by using someone else's mouth. Oh shit, I'm sorry.
1: Sorry for what? Our dad taught us not to be ashamed of our dicks, especially since they're such good size and all.
0: Yeah, I see that. Daddy gave you good advice.
1: It gets bigger when I pull them. Sometimes I pull on it so hard, I rip the skin.
0: It gets bigger when I pull them.
1: Sometimes I pull on it so hard, I rip the skin.
0: It gets bigger when I pull them.
1: Sometimes I pull on it so hard, I rip the skin.
0: It gets bigger when I pull them.
1: Sometimes I pull on it so hard, I rip the skin.
0: It gets bigger when I pull them.
1: Sometimes I pull on it so hard, I rip the skin.
0: It gets bigger when I pull them.
1: Sometimes I pull on it so hard, I rip the skin.
0: My daddy taught me a few things too, like how not to rip the skin by using someone else's mouth. My daddy taught me a few things too, like
1: will you show me?
0: I'd be right happy to. Oh shit, I'm sorry.
1: Czar, for what? Our dad taught us not to be ashamed of our dicks, especially since they're such good size and all.
0: Yeah, I see that. Daddy gave you good advice. Oh shit, I'm sorry.
1: Czar, for what? Our dad taught us not to be ashamed of our dicks, especially since they're such good size and all.
0: Yeah, I see that. Daddy gave you good advice.
1: It gets bigger when I pull them. Sometimes I pull on it so hard, I rip the skin.
0: It gets bigger when I pull them.
1: Sometimes I pull on it so hard, I rip the skin.
0: Oh shit, I'm sorry. Things too.
1: Sorry for what? Our dad taught us not to be ashamed of our dicks.
0: My daddy taught me a few things too.
1: Will you show me?
0: Yeah, I see that. Daddy gave you good advice.
1: It gets bigger when I pull them. Sometimes I pull on it so hard, I rip the skin.
0: It gets bigger when I pull them.
1: Sometimes I pull on it so hard, I rip the skin.
0: Oh shit, I'm sorry.
1: Sorry for what? Our dad taught us not to be ashamed of our dicks, especially since they're such good size and all.
0: Yeah, I see that. Daddy gave you good advice. My daddy taught me a few things too, like how not to rip the skin by using someone else's mouth. My daddy taught me a few things too, like
1: will you show me?
0: I'd be right happy to.
1: Oh shit, I'm sorry,
0: things too. Sorry,
1: sometimes I talk to the skin by not to be ashamed of our dicks. I rip the skin,
0: it's bigger when I pull things too.
1: Will you show me?
0: I see that. Daddy gave you good advice.

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3: All right.
4: 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I'm sorry. 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

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Gang enough. Gang enough. Gang enough. Gang enough. Gang enough. Gang enough. Gang enough. Gang enough. Gang enough. Gang enough. Gang enough. Gang enough. Gang enough. Gang enough. Gang enough. Gang enough. Gang enough. Gang enough. Gang enough. Gang enough. Gang enough. Gang enough. Gang enough. Gang enough. Gang enough. Gang enough. Gang enough. Gang enough. Gang enough. Gang enough. Gang enough. Gang enough. Gang enough. Gang enough. Gang enough. Gang enough. Gang enough. Gang enough. Gang enough. Gang enough. Gang enough. Gang enough. Gang enough. Gang enough. Gang enough. Gang enough. Gang enough. Gang enough. Gang enough. Gang enough. Gang enough. Gang enough. Gang enough. Gang enough. Gang enough. Gang enough. Gang enough. Gang enough. Gang enough.

0: Dungeon Master Elarthorn,
1: we must all of our
2: fucking come. I'll come all over you.
3: Bondage Master,
4: don't move.
5: Don't stop.
4: I fucking
5: slay.
4: Gay
5: one,
2: it's a fucking game.
6: Gachi Muchi
7: Real.
8: I ain't no.

0: 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Let's get a nice chain of Maddie. Yeah.
1: Okay.
0: One, two, three.
2: You got me, man.

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1: Fuck it again. Let's go.
2: Dark Home Friday. Dark Home Saturday. Dark Home Friday. Boy next door. Oh yeah. Park and the sea.
0: Able.
2: The master.
0: My ass.

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1: 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Fucking slaves.
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0: Boy next door.
1: Fucking slaves.
0: This thing. Semen.
1: Fucking slaves.
2: Ass.
0: Anal.

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3: 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Take it, boy.
1: Fucking slaves.
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0: 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I'll strip down under this and we'll celebrate here in the ring. What do you say?
1: Yeah, no problem.
0: All right.

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1: ass.
0: Fisting,
1: cum.
0: Fisting,
1: amazing.
0: Fisting,
1: master.
0: Fisting,
1: master.

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1: Amazing.
0: Fisting.
1: Master.
0: Fisting.
1: Ass.
0: Fisting.
1: Call.
0: Fisting.
1: Amazing.
0: Fisting.
1: Master.
0: Fisting.
1: Ass.
0: Fisting.
1: Call.
0: Fisting.
1: Amazing.
0: Fisting.
1: Master.
0: Fisting.
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0: Van Darkholm, Van Sama, Dungeon Master. 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
1: Novi Gott is fucking coming!
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0: 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Fisting with your hands.
1: Thanksgiving.
0: Yes, but come.
2: Coming. Coming. Coming.
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0: 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Hand. 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
2: Yes. Yes.
0: This is your hand.
1: Suction.
0: Yes. Yes. Come. This is your hand.
1: Suction.
0: Yes.

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1: 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Really?
0: Duck dick.
1: 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Sex. And fisting ass. Love. Loop the love. Come. In my ass. Coming. You anal
0: maggots.
1: Full master. 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In old dungeon. Penetration brothels. Full master.
0: Boy.
1: Sting. 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And fisting ass. Love. 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
1: in my ass.

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But you know what? You're always getting these bullshit jobs that they never material, okay? And you need to get the crap off your arm. Those cartoon figures cannot cut it, okay? I can get you a job in the cadet program. You're fighting fire. What? 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

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I'm an artist. 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
1: 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Bobby. Bobby. Bobby. Bobby. Bobby. Bobby. Bobby. Bobby. Bobby. Bobby. Bobby. Bobby. Bobby. Bobby. Bobby. Bobby. Bobby. Bobby. Bobby. Bobby. Bobby. Bobby. Bobby. Bobby. Bobby. Bobby. Bobby. Bobby. Bobby. Bobby. Bobby. Bobby. Bobby. Bobby. Bobby. Bobby. Bobby. Bobby. Bobby. Bobby. Bobby. Bobby. Bobby. Bobby. Bobby. Bobby. Bobby. Bobby. Bobby. Bobby. Bobby. Bobby. Bobby. Bobby. Bobby. Bobby. Bobby. Bobby. 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

0: What the hell do you boys think that this is? 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

0: 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Oh yeah, I'm fucking coming. I'm so horny. Oh yeah, I'm fucking coming. Oh yeah, I'm fucking coming. I'm so horny. Oh yeah, I'm fucking coming. Oh yeah, I'm fucking coming. I'm so horny. Oh yeah, I'm fucking coming. Oh yeah, I'm fucking coming.
1: Boy next door. Boy next door.
2: Hello.

0: 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I just heard that.
1: Yeah, I just finished wrestling some Jabroni. Knocked him out.
0: Jabroni?
1: Yeah, some guys that wanted to challenge me in a wrestling match.
0: No.
1: Put him out 1, 2, 3.

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1: You only make one penetrating sound?
0: Like maybe two.
1: Really?
0: Yeah.
1: Try to branch out.
0: Fuck.
1: Maybe you'll maybe you'll discover something new about yourself.
2: You got me, Nina! Yeah, here we go. All right. Yeah?
3: Yes,
2: yeah? Yeah, okay.

0: Boy next door.
1: Out of cake. All right, guys. Yeah. Out of cake. All right, guys. 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
2: Coming.
0: Легко.
2: Oh yeah. Coming. Coming. Yes. Yes. Yes.
3: Our daddy taught us not to be ashamed of our dicks. Especially since they're such good size.

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0: Coming.
1: Так легко.
0: Oh yeah. Coming.
1: Так легко. Let's
0: go. Coming.
1: Так легко.
0: Yes.
1: Oh, yeah.
0: Yes.
3: Oh, yeah. Our daddy taught us not to be ashamed of our kids.
4: Yes.
3: Yes.
4: Yes.
3: Maybe since they're such good size and

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0: My fellow brothers, I, Billy Harrington, stand here today, humbled by the task before us, mindful of the sacrifices borne by our Niko Niko ancestors. We are in the midst of crisis. 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
1: Suck dick.
2: Fantasy.
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0: My fellow brothers, I, Billy Harrington, stand here today, humbled by the task before us, mindful of the sacrifices borne by our Nico Nico ancestors.
1: Suction!
2: Our dad had taught us not to be ashamed of our digs.
3: Buddy and he got the wrong door. 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

0: girl, you know I don't provide it.
1: Okay.
2: Horny.
1: Okay. 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
0: 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I want to talk to you about me, bro.
1: You?
0: Well, remember the time we were hanging out, got drunk? I started telling you about those feelings.
1: What? The gay stuff?
0: 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They're really turning me off.
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0: Gay.
1: My family young.
0: Do anal.
1: My image.
0: Boy.
1: My family young.
0: Next door.
1: Yeah. Baby.
0: Gay.
1: Bitch. Я залетаю в эту...
0: Ass.
1: 32.
0: Слышь.
1: Окей.
0: Yeah.
2: Arnie.
0: DJ. 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
0: it's also my
1: emotional.
2: My daddy
1: took your hands
2: too, like,

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1: It gets bigger when I pull it.
0: Hmm.
1: Sometimes

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1: stick. That turns me on.
0: When I say go, be ready to
1: come.
0: Go!
1: Come.
0: Not him, not me! Oh, let's talk something else. Now watch and learn. Here's the deal. You slip and

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1: coming?
0: Armatura in my ass.
2: Fucking slaves.
3: Billy Arrington.
4: Sunshine.
5: Bad cock.
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1: Omaha.
2: This
1: chair. I want it.
0: Hey.
1: And I need it.
0: Thanks.
1: Everything's
2: another bit.
1: For your heart.
2: This chair.

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2: Dick.
0: Ass.
2: Don't be weak.
1: Bad car.
3: Coming.
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0: I'm an artist. 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After 102 auditions and small parts, you know, I decided, you know, I had enough. Then I get into escort work. 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
2: Master.
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Deep, dark fantasy. I'm hired. It's gonna be a movie star. Modeling and acting. After 102 auditions and small part, I decided Then I get into escort work. Clientele requested a lot of fetishes. So I just decided to go full master for people to fulfill their fantasies. Their deep, dark fantasies.

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They will be met. 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

0: today, humbled by the task before us, mindful of the sacrifices borne by our Niko Niko ancestors. 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
0: Dick, dick, dick, dick, dick, dick.
2: Oh, yes, sir.

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1: Oh yeah.
0: Oh yeah.
1: Cock.
0: Oh, I'm condoming your
1: sack.
0: Suck my dick.
1: Oh yeah.

0: arms in my ass. The long process.
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0: in my ass. The long process.
2: Like, suck my dick.
0: Oh yeah.
2: Oh yeah.
0: Cock.
2: Oh, I'm coming.
0: You're
2: suck my dick.
0: Oh yeah.

0: semen.
1: 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Really? Ass fucking deep. Ass loop.
0: The semen.
1: Cock. Really?
0: Duck dick.
1: Stink. Sex. Man. Fisting ass. Love. Loop the love. Come. In my ass. Coming. You anal
0: maggots.
1: Oh, master. Cock. In old dungeon. Penetration rolls. Master.
0: Boys.

0: 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I'm coming. I'm coming. I'm coming.
1: Disobedience, huh?
0: I'm coming.
1: That's a mistake.
0: I'm coming. Baby.

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1: Ведьмаку заплатите.
0: Stick finger in you. Your ass. Dungeon master. 300 bucks. 300 bucks. Dungeon master. Stick finger in you.

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1: Semen.
0: Master fucking coming. Yes.
1: My bad cock.

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1: Buttock.
0: Ass.
1: Fist.
0: Semen.
2: Mouth. The fucking coming.
0: Stick finger.
2: Yes.
1: Buttock.